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2: Clearing overnight and a low of plus 5. For tomorrow, mostly sunny and windy, a high of 24. On Monday, it'll be sunny and 25 degrees, and then showers for Tuesday with a high of 23. Current weather conditions.

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6: Clearing overnight and a low of plus 5. For tomorrow, mostly sunny and windy, a high of 24. On Monday, it'll be sunny and 25 degrees, and then showers for Tuesday with a high of 23. Current weather conditions can be found anytime on your West Central Online app. I'm Judy Peters.
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3: Clearing overnight and a low of plus 5. For tomorrow, mostly sunny and windy, a high of 24. On Monday, it'll be sunny and 25 degrees, and then showers for Tuesday with a high of 23. Current weather conditions can be found anytime on your West Central Online app. I'm Judy Peters.
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6: Clearing overnight and a low of plus 5. For tomorrow, mostly sunny and windy, a high of 24. On Monday, it'll be sunny and 25 degrees, and then showers for Tuesday with a high of 23. Current weather conditions can be found anytime on your West Central Online app. I'm Judy Peters.
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8: Clearing overnight and a low of +5. For tomorrow, mostly sunny and windy, a high of 24. On Monday, it'll be sunny and 25 degrees, and then showers for Tuesday with a high of 23. Current weather conditions can be found anytime on your West Central online app. I'm Judy Peters.
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5: Clearing overnight and a low of plus 5. For tomorrow, mostly sunny and windy, a high of 24. On Monday, it'll be sunny and 25 degrees, and then showers for Tuesday with a high of 23. Current weather conditions can be found anytime on your West Central Online app. I'm Judy Peters.
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5: Clearing overnight and a low of plus 5. For tomorrow, mostly sunny and windy, a high of 24. On Monday, it'll be sunny and 25 degrees, and then showers for Tuesday with a high of 23. Current weather conditions can be found anytime on your West Central Online app. I'm Judy Peters.
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4: Clearing overnight and a low of +5. For tomorrow, mostly sunny and windy, a high of 24. On Monday, it'll be sunny and 25 degrees, and then showers for Tuesday with a high of 23. Current weather conditions can be found anytime on your West Central Online app. I'm Judy Peters.
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2: Clearing overnight and a low of plus 5. For tomorrow, mostly sunny and windy, a high of 24. On Monday, it'll be sunny and 25 degrees, and then showers for Tuesday with a high of 23. Current weather conditions can be found anytime on your West Central Online app. I'm Judy Peters.
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5: Clearing overnight and a low of plus 5. For tomorrow, mostly sunny and windy, a high of 24. On Monday, it'll be sunny and 25 degrees, and then showers for Tuesday with a high of 23. Current weather conditions can be found anytime on your West Central.

0: 24. On Monday, it'll be sunny and 25 degrees, and then showers for Tuesday with a high of 23. Current weather conditions can be found anytime on your West Central online app. I'm Judy Peters.
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3: Clearing overnight and a low of plus 5. For tomorrow, mostly sunny and windy, a high of 24. On Monday, it'll be sunny and 25 degrees, and then showers for Tuesday with a high of 23. Current weather conditions can be found anytime on your West Central Online app. I'm Judy Peters.
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4: Clearing overnight and a low of plus 5. For tomorrow, mostly sunny and windy, a high of 24. On Monday, it'll be sunny and 25 degrees, and then showers for Tuesday with a high of 23. Current weather conditions can be found anytime on your West Central online app. I'm Judy Peters.
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2: Mainly cloudy and windy today, a high of 20 degrees. The UV index 6 or high. Clearing overnight and a low of plus 5. For tomorrow, mostly sunny and windy, a high of 24. On Monday, it'll be sunny and 25 degrees, and then showers for Tuesday with a high of 23. Current weather conditions can be found anytime on your West Central online app. I'm Judy Peters.
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1: 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Me? I'm not doing anything.
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4: Mainly cloudy and windy today, a high of 20 degrees. The UV index 6 or high. Clearing overnight and a low of plus 5. For tomorrow, mostly sunny and windy, a high of 24. On Monday, it'll be sunny and 25 degrees, and then showers for Tuesday with a high of 23. Current weather conditions can be found anytime on your West Central Online app. I'm Judy Peters.
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4: Mainly cloudy and windy today, a high of 20 degrees. The UV index 6 or high, clearing overnight and a low of plus 5. For tomorrow, mostly sunny and windy, a high of 24. On Monday, it'll be sunny and 25 degrees, and then showers for Tuesday with a high of 23. Current weather conditions can be found anytime on your West Central Online app. I'm Judy Peters.
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3: Mainly cloudy and windy today, a high of 20 degrees. The UV index 6 or high. Clearing overnight and a low of plus 5. For tomorrow, mostly sunny and windy, a high of 24. On Monday, it'll be sunny and 25 degrees, and then showers for Tuesday with a high of 23. Current weather conditions can be found anytime on your West Central online app. I'm Judy Peters.
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5: Mainly cloudy and windy today, a high of 20 degrees. The UV index 6 or high. Clearing overnight and a low of plus 5. For tomorrow, mostly sunny and windy, a high of 24. On Monday, it'll be sunny and 25 degrees, and then showers for Tuesday.

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2: Mainly cloudy and windy today, a high of 20 degrees. The UV index 6 or high. Clearing overnight and a low of plus 5. For tomorrow, mostly sunny and windy, a high of 24. On Monday, it'll be sunny and 25 degrees, and then showers for Tuesday with a high of 23. Current weather conditions can be found anytime on your West Central Online app. I'm Judy Peters.
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2: Mainly cloudy and windy today, a high of 20 degrees. The UV index 6 or high, clearing overnight and a low of plus 5. For tomorrow, mostly sunny and windy, a high of 24. On Monday, it'll be sunny and 25 degrees, and then showers for Tuesday with a high of 23. Current weather conditions can be found anytime on your West Central Online app. I'm Judy Peters.
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2: Mainly cloudy and windy today, a high of 20 degrees. The UV index 6 or high. Clearing overnight and a low of plus 5. For tomorrow, mostly sunny and windy, a high of 24. On Monday, it'll be sunny and 25 degrees, and then showers for Tuesday with a high of 23. Current weather conditions can be found anytime on your West Central online app. I'm Judy Peters.
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2: Mainly cloudy and windy today, a high of 20 degrees. The UV index 6 or high, clearing overnight and a low of plus 5. For tomorrow, mostly sunny and windy, a high of 24. On Monday, it'll be sunny and 25 degrees, and then showers for Tuesday with a high of 23. Current weather conditions can be found anytime on your West Central online app. I'm Judy Peters.
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3: Mainly cloudy and windy today, a high of 20 degrees. The UV index 6 or high, clearing overnight and a low of plus 5. For tomorrow, mostly sunny and windy, a high of 24. On Monday, it'll be sunny and 25 degrees, and then showers for Tuesday with a high of 23. Current weather conditions can be found anytime on your West Central online app. I'm Judy Peters.
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3: Mainly cloudy and windy today, a high of 20 degrees. The UV index 6 or high. Clearing overnight and a low of plus 5. For tomorrow, mostly sunny and windy, a high of 24. On Monday, it'll be sunny and 25 degrees, and then showers for Tuesday with a high of 23. Current weather conditions can be found anytime on your West Central online app. I'm Judy Peters.
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3: Mainly cloudy and windy today, a high of 20 degrees. The UV index 6 or high. Clearing overnight and a low of plus 5. For tomorrow, mostly sunny and windy, a high of 24. On Monday, it'll be sunny and 25 degrees, and then showers for Tuesday with a high of 23. Current weather conditions can be found anytime on your West Central online app. I'm Judy Peters.
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9: A mix of sun and cloud today, windy and 24 degrees. The UV index 7 or high. Tonight, mainly cloudy, chance of showers and thunderstorms, and a low of 9. Tomorrow, mainly sunny and windy, a high of 24. On Tuesday, periods of rain, 24 degrees, and showers and windy for Wednesday, a high of 19. Current weather conditions can be found anytime on your West Central online app. I'm Judy Peters.
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9: A mix of sun and cloud today, windy and 24 degrees. The UV index 7 or high. Tonight, mainly cloudy, chance of showers and thunderstorms and a low of 9. Tomorrow, mainly sunny and windy, a high of 24. On Tuesday, periods of rain, 24 degrees. And showers and windy for Wednesday, a high of 19. Current weather conditions can be found anytime on your West Central online app. I'm Judy Peters.
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1: A mix of sun and cloud today, windy and 24 degrees. The UV index 7 or high. Tonight, mainly cloudy, chance of showers and thunderstorms and a low of 9. Tomorrow, mainly sunny and windy, a high of 24. On Tuesday, periods of rain, 24 degrees, and showers and windy for Wednesday, a high of 19. Current weather conditions can be found anytime on your West Central Online app. I'm Judy Peters.
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12: A mix of sun and cloud today, windy and 24 degrees. The UV index 7 or high. Tonight, mainly cloudy, chance of showers and thunderstorms and a low of 9. Tomorrow, mainly sunny and windy, a high of 24. On Tuesday, periods of rain, 24 degrees, and showers and windy for Wednesday, a high of 19. Current weather conditions can be found anytime on your West Central Online app. I'm Judy Peters.
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8: A mix of sun and cloud today, windy and 24 degrees. The UV index, 7 or high. Tonight, mainly cloudy, chance of showers and thunderstorms, and a low of 9. Tomorrow, mainly sunny and windy, a high of 24. On Tuesday, periods of rain, 24 degrees, and showers and windy for Wednesday, a high of 19. Current weather conditions can be found anytime on your West Central online app. I'm Judy Peters.
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0: an ACC extra from 2010. Miranda Lambert, that's White Liar, American Country Countdown. It's Ryan Fox with all the hits and the stars, coast to coast and around the world. And Miranda was recently recognized by Billboard magazine as one of their annual prestigious Billboard Country Power Players. An honor she says she was very proud to receive.
1: 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Some days it feels like 2 days, some days it feels like 200 years, but I love it. I give my all to this, and so thank you for recognizing that.
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4: West Central online weather.
5: A mix of sun and cloud today, windy and 24 degrees. The UV index 7 or high. Tonight, mainly cloudy, chance of showers and thunderstorms, and a low of 9. Tomorrow, mainly sunny and windy, a high of 24. On Tuesday, periods of rain, 24 degrees, and showers and windy for Wednesday, a high of 19. Current weather conditions can be found anytime on your West Central online app. I'm Judy Peters.
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2: West Central Online weather.
3: A mix of sun and cloud today, windy and 24 degrees. The UV index 7 or high. Tonight, mainly cloudy, chance of showers and thunderstorms and a low of 9. Tomorrow, mainly sunny and windy, a high of 24. On Tuesday, periods of rain, 24 degrees, and showers and windy for Wednesday, a high of 19. Current weather conditions can be found anytime on your West Central Online app. I'm Judy Peters.
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0: An ACC world premiere from Megan Maroney. It's Medicine on American Country Countdown. It's Ryan with you this weekend. And Megan spends her weekends entertaining thousands in sold-out arenas across the country. But as she recently explained to the And the Writer Is podcast, her biggest musical influences early on were members of her family.
1: My dad was in a band in high school. So he, throughout my entire life, always had a million guitars. My oldest brother also played guitar. So even when I, like, there's pictures of me when I was younger of me just, like, grabbing onto guitars and stuff. So it's just always been around, but it wasn't anything they forced on me. I don't think I was, like, I mean, I would sing, but I wasn't, like, trying to pick up a guitar. I wasn't trying to write songs. Like, I wasn't one of those kid superstars. Yeah. Well, yeah, if you, and then, like, Eagles and James Taylor, my dad's taste in music and stuff, too.
2: Yeah.
1: Which is...
2: Country adjacent.
1: Yeah. Yeah. But, yeah, I did the fourth grade talent show. That was the first time I ever sang in front of people. I Wonder by Kelly Pickler.
2: Oh, wow.
1: Which was full circle to then have Wonder be my first single, which those two songs are totally different. But, and then I took, like, piano lessons about, like, when I was, like, 11 or 12 or something. Kind of hated it. I just didn't like that it was, like, not fun for me because it was being forced upon me. You know what I mean?
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0: Love Me Like You Mean It. Hit number one here in American Country Countdown in July of 2015. It's Kelsey Ballerini with Ryan. And recently during the fourth hour of the Today Show, Kelsey stopped by to chat with host Jenna and Chanel and let them know what's happening in her life lately.
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8: A mix of sun and cloud today, windy and 24 degrees. The UV index 7 or high. Tonight, mainly cloudy, chance of showers and thunderstorms and a low of 9. Tomorrow, mainly sunny and windy, a high of 24. On Tuesday, periods of rain, 24 degrees, and showers and windy for Wednesday, a high of 19. Current weather conditions can be found anytime on your West Central Online app. I'm Judy Peters.

0: myself. 19 on American Country Countdown. That is John Morgan. It's Ryan Fox. And John, not too long ago, had a big hit on ACC with Jason Aldean. And this song right here.
1: Well, I'm turned up on the JBL, girl. You probably think I'm going through hell, but I don't care if you never come back. Cause we need you, and I got friends like that.
0: That's friends like that. And John opened up to CMT about how he and Jason met for the first time.
2: The first time we talked was on a phone call. He called me up and we started chatting. I think the first time we actually met in person was at his house. He's kind of the guy who took a chance on me early on when nobody else did. And so it's been cool to kind of have a little bit of success with him.
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10: West Central Online weather.
11: A mix of sun and cloud today, windy and 24 degrees. The UV index, 7 or high. Tonight, mainly cloudy, chance of showers and thunderstorms, and a low of 9. Tomorrow, mainly sunny and windy, a high of 24. On Tuesday, periods of rain, 24 degrees, and showers and windy for Wednesday, a high of 19. Current weather conditions can be found anytime on your West Central Online app. I'm Judy Peters.
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4: This is the number one country music countdown in the world. 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I'm Ryan Fox from the ACC O'Reilly Auto Parts Studio in the host position. And this hour, we got Jason talking about Luke. We have Kojo talking about Bears. And Carrie talking about Idol. Lots of talking, so let's get to the hits. And Bailey Zimmerman at Chevy Silverado. American Country Countdown. Number

0: Network Church, Luke Bryan and Jason Aldean. The only way I know, at ACC Extra on American Country Countdown. You got Ryan Fox with all the hits and the stars, coast to coast and around the world. And later this year, you can see Jason and Luke back on tour together on their Double Down tour. And recently, they opened up the Taste of Country about how their friendship began.
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12: A mix of sun and cloud today, windy and 24 degrees. The UV index, 7 or high. Tonight, mainly cloudy, chance of showers and thunderstorms, and a low of 9. Tomorrow, mainly sunny and windy, a high of 24. On Tuesday, periods of rain, 24 degrees, and showers and windy for Wednesday, a high of 19. Current weather conditions can be found anytime on your West Central online app. I'm Judy Peters.
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0: Corey Kent and Co Wetzel, Rocky Mountain Low at number 12 on American Country Countdown. It's Ryan Fox. And here in a few weeks, Cody Johnson is set to join the show as our special guest. And getting ready for that, I was talking to Coach O about a recent trip he took that got some major attention. Hang on, our ACC Cody Johnson exclusive is after this big hit from Coach O from 2024. Dirt Cheap, an ACC Extra.
1: They came in thinking top dollar to that old cotton crop farmer. 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
6: A mix of sun and cloud today, windy and 24 degrees. The UV index 7 or high. Tonight, mainly cloudy, chance of showers and thunderstorms, and a low of 9. Tomorrow, mainly sunny and windy, a high of 24. On Tuesday, periods of rain, 24 degrees, and showers and windy for Wednesday, a high of 19. Current weather conditions can be found anytime on your West Central Online app. I'm Judy Peters.
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0: Topped American Country Countdown in November of 2006. Carrie Underwood, Before He Cheats on ACC. It's Ryan Fox. And now that Carrie has wrapped another season of American Idol, we mainly see her post videos of her garden and her farm animals on her Tennessee farm and some appearances sprinkled in too at the Grand Ole Opry. But while visiting ABC's The View recently, Carrie said when it comes to judging on Idol, she brings a unique perspective.
1: I did all the things that they're doing. You know, things evolve and change as far as what entertainment's like and what the world's like and all that stuff. But at its core, it's the same. And they're taking, you know, obscure talent. And it's a Cinderella story. So yeah. It definitely, whenever we start picking people, I'm like, I just want to make sure that these are people's dreams and their hopes and their lives. And, you know, we do our best to, you know, pick people that we think are going to.
2: She will remind Lionel and I of that, too.
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0: There it is. Lainey Wilson and John Mayer, Phone Keys Wallet, an American Country Countdown world premiere. It's Ryan, and Lainey and John recently hopped on Instagram Live, and John decided to ask Lainey a question about her phone and how she has her new husband, Duck, saved in her contact list. Check this out.
1: You were just recently married. Congratulations.
2: Thank you.
1: Did you change the name in the did you change the contact of your husband to something different? 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
1: All right, so now.
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2: You know, in the next week.
1: Right, but then, but guess what? You're going to have to write husband every time you think of what to write. Because you're going to say to yourself, I want to text him. What do I write? What is he this week?
2: Well, I did that the other day. His name is Duck. And so I was like, D-U. Well.
1: Nope.
2: No, he ain't my boyfriend anymore.
1: Oh, that's great. I'm so glad I asked.
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2: A mix of sun and cloud today, windy and 24 degrees. The UV index, 7 or high. Tonight, mainly cloudy, chance of showers and thunderstorms, and a low of 9. Tomorrow, mainly sunny and windy, a high of 24. On Tuesday, periods of rain, 24 degrees, and showers and windy for Wednesday, a high of 19. Current weather conditions can be found anytime on your West Central Online app. I'm Judy Peters.
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8: A mix of sun and cloud today, windy and 24 degrees. The UV index 7 or high. Tonight, mainly cloudy, chance of showers and thunderstorms, and a low of 9. Tomorrow, mainly sunny and windy, a high of 24. On Tuesday, periods of rain, 24 degrees, and showers and windy for Wednesday, a high of 19. Current weather conditions can be found anytime on your West Central online app. I'm Judy Peters.
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0: 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Let's turn this truck around. Here with Ryan.
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0: 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Coming up, we reveal the number 1 song in the land. Who's it going to be? We'll find out when American Country Countdown comes right back.
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4: Welcome back to American Country Countdown. It's Ryan, and we have been watching this song rise up the chart like a rocket and showing no signs of slowing down yet. Up three this weekend, Riley Green. Changed My Mind. 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
1: From the Provincial News Desk, I'm Judy Peters. A youth-focused organization in Swift Current is weighing in on the upcoming social media restrictions proposed by the federal government. To tell us more, here's reporter Eric Haddam.
2: The federal government has proposed a bill that will place restrictions on social media for youth 16 and under. As an organization that deals with youth, the center in Swift Current sees both the positive and negative sides of the restrictions. Nathan Weeb is the executive director of the center.
3: We see both the positive side of it, but yeah, we definitely see the negative connotations that excessive social media and phone use, the reliance that we have on in our phones and the social media paired with that and the scrolling and the detection.

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3: A mix of sun and cloud today, windy and 24 degrees. The UV index 7 or high. Tonight, mainly cloudy, chance of showers and thunderstorms, and a low of 9. Tomorrow, mainly sunny and windy, a high of 24. On Tuesday, periods of rain, 24 degrees, and showers and windy for Wednesday, a high of 19. Current weather conditions can be found anytime on your West Central Online app. I'm Judy Peters.
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0: the James Barker Band on the water on your Sunday afternoon, coming up in about 15 minutes today in country music history. And just ahead of Post Malone, here's Nate Holler.
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2: A mix of sun and cloud today, windy and 24 degrees. The UV index 7 or high. Tonight, mainly cloudy, chance of showers and thunderstorms, and a low of 9. Tomorrow, mainly sunny and windy, a high of 24. On Tuesday, periods of rain, 24 degrees, and showers and windy for Wednesday, a high of 19. Current weather conditions can be found anytime on your West Central online app. I'm Judy Peters.
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0: It's High Valley's Small Town Something. How you doing? It's Tank Montana on your Sunday afternoon. This is Today in Country Music History for June 14th. On this date in 1969, special guests on the Johnny Cash Show included Gordon Lightfoot, Dan Blocker, who played Hoss on Bonanza, and the Statler Brothers. And on this date in 2005, Carrie Underwood released her debut single, Inside Your Heaven, which would become the top-selling country single of the year. That's Today in Country Music History.
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4: A mix of sun and cloud today, windy and 24 degrees. The UV index, 7 or high. Tonight, mainly cloudy, chance of showers and thunderstorms, and a low of 9. Tomorrow, mainly sunny and windy, a high of 24. On Tuesday, periods of rain, 24 degrees, and showers and windy for Wednesday, a high of 19. Current weather conditions can be found anytime on your West Central online app. I'm Judy Peters.
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6: A mix of sun.

0: And cloud today, windy and 24 degrees. The UV index 7 or high. Tonight, mainly cloudy, chance of showers and thunderstorms, and a low of 9. Tomorrow, mainly sunny and windy, a high of 24. On Tuesday, periods of rain, 24 degrees, and showers and windy for Wednesday, a high of 19. Current weather conditions can be found anytime on your West Central online app. I'm Judy Peters.
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0: Dallas Smith and Nothing But Summer, but we're still watching NHL playoffs, Stanley Cup final tonight, game number 6. Can Vegas hold on, tie the series at 3 games each to force a game 7 back in Carolina? They did lose game 4 at home, but I think Vegas is going to get the big win tonight, and what a series. Not a huge goaltending battle, but an exciting series, and I'm hoping it goes to 7 games.
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0: But I promise you this, this much I swear. 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
1: 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We get it. So are we, gathering news and telling stories about our community. 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
4: A mix of sun and cloud today, windy and 24 degrees. The UV index 7 or high. Tonight, mainly cloudy, chance of showers and thunderstorms and a low of 9. Tomorrow, mainly sunny and windy, a high of 24. On Tuesday, periods of rain, 24 degrees, and showers and windy for Wednesday, a high of 19. Current weather conditions can be found anytime on your West Central Online app. I'm Judy Peters.
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11: A mix of sun and cloud today, windy and 24 degrees. The UV index 7 or high. Tonight, mainly cloudy, chance of showers and thunderstorms and a low of 9. Tomorrow, mainly sunny and windy, a high of 24. On Tuesday, periods of rain, 24 degrees and showers and windy for Wednesday, a high of 19. Current weather conditions can be found anytime on your West Central Online app. I'm Judy Peters.
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1: Josh Ross, who played in Lloydminster on Friday night, he's now heading to Nashville this week. 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
3: 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Graduation from today's high schools is quite the achievement. And it's one we're proud to spotlight as we send off a big congratulations to this year's graduates. Way to go! Congratulations to the Macklin Class of 2026. And a special congratulations to Kagan Lowe from Lowe Automotive.

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1: Tonight, mainly cloudy, chance of showers and thunderstorms, and a low of 9. Tomorrow, mainly sunny and windy, a high of 24. On Tuesday, periods of rain, 24 degrees, and showers and windy for Wednesday, a high of 19. Current weather conditions can be found anytime on your West Central online app. I'm Judy Peters.
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10: Tonight, mainly cloudy, chance of showers and thunderstorms, and a low of 9. Tomorrow, mainly sunny and windy, a high of 24. On Tuesday, periods of rain, 24 degrees, and showers and windy for Wednesday, a high of 19. Current weather conditions can be found anytime on your West Central Online app. I'm Judy Peters.
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1: Tonight, mainly cloudy, chance of showers and thunderstorms, and a low of 9. Tomorrow, mainly sunny and windy, a high of 24. On Tuesday, periods of rain, 24 degrees, and showers and windy for Wednesday, a high of 19. Current weather conditions can be found anytime on your West Central online app. I'm Judy Peters.
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0: It's the Recklaws on your Sunday afternoon. It's Tank Montana. They have a few shows coming up this summer. They'll be kicking off their Hometown Heroes National Tour in the fall, taking them right across Canada from BC to Nova Scotia. Get more information. 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
1: Tonight, mainly cloudy, chance of showers and thunderstorms, and a low of 9. Tomorrow, mainly sunny and windy, a high of 24. On Tuesday, periods of rain, 24 degrees, and showers and wind.

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3: 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Congratulations to the Looseland Class of 2026 from Looseland Pharmacy, Looseland Community Motel, and a special congratulations to Morgan Urich from Carl's Mobile Welding.
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12: Tonight, mainly cloudy, chance of showers and thunderstorms, and a low of 9. Tomorrow, mainly sunny and windy, a high of 24. On Tuesday, periods of rain, 24 degrees, and showers and windy for Wednesday, a high of 19. Current weather conditions can be found anytime on your West Central Online app. I'm Judy Peters.

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7: Tonight, mainly cloudy, chance of showers and thunderstorms, and a low of 9. Tomorrow, mainly sunny and windy, a high of 24. On Tuesday, periods of rain, 24 degrees, and showers and windy for Wednesday, a high of 19. Current weather conditions can be found anytime on your West Central Online app. I'm Judy Peters.
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0: Dean Brody on your Sunday afternoon. How you doing? It's Tank Montana. This is Today in Country Music History for June 14th. On this date in 1969, special guests on the Johnny Cash Show included Gordon Lightfoot, Dan Blocker, who played Hoss on Bonanza, and the Statler Brothers. And on this date in 2005, Carrie Underwood released her debut single, Inside Your Heaven, which would become the top-selling country single of the year. That's Today in Country Music History.
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12: Tonight, mainly cloudy, chance of showers and thunderstorms, and a low of 9. Tomorrow, mainly sunny and windy, a high of 24. On Tuesday, periods of rain, 24 degrees, and showers and windy for

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9: Tonight, mainly cloudy, chance of showers and thunderstorms, and a low of 9. Tomorrow, mainly sunny and windy, a high of 24. On Tuesday, periods of rain, 24 degrees, and showers and windy for Wednesday, a high of 19. Current weather conditions can be found anytime on your West Central Online app. I'm Judy Peters.
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